a snack.

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I was standing there in the church, and for the first time in my whole life, I realized I totally and utterly loved one person. 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

Baby, even you don't know by now, and it ain't no use to sit and wonder why, baby, it'll never do somehow. 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You're the reason I'm a-traveling on, but don't think twice, it's all right.

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1: The top stories this hour. The US president claims Israeli forces will withdraw from Gaza so a new Palestinian government can be established. Posting on Truth Social, Donald Trump says his Board of Peace has reached an agreement for the complete disarmament of Hamas. Israel and the militant group are yet to officially comment. Our international correspondent John Sparks says that questions remain.
2: How long is this disarmament process going to take? We're talking about a couple of weeks. We're talking about a year. Are we talking about even longer? And what sort of weapons are we talking about? Heavy weapons? Are we talking about light weapons? The sort of gear, the sort of kit that a police force would use.
1: The Prime Minister has announced English mayors will be allowed to keep a share of taxes from their area to improve public transport, build homes and create jobs. It's part of Andy Burnham's plans to shift power away from Westminster. FIFA says it's going to continue with the consultation process on selling off stakes in the World Cup to private investors. That's despite European nations, including England and Scotland, pledging to boycott all its competitions until the project is scrapped. Former FA chairman David Bernstein feels a collaborative approach will get the right outcome.
3: England on its own, we're a big nation in football, but we can't do very much on our own. If we try to do something against FIFA, frankly, they would tell us where to go. But with UEFA, we're very, very powerful. So I think it's absolutely right that we work with UEFA. We're part of that.
1: British rapper and YouTuber Young Philly has been found not guilty of raping a fan in a hotel room in Australia. But 30-year-old Andres Barrientos was found guilty of two assault charges following the incident while on tour in Perth in 2024. Fire crews battling a large blaze on the Suffolk coast have said it is stabilising as it enters its third day. A vast area of Dunwich Heath has been engulfed since Wednesday evening. And a landmark study could transform the diagnosis and treatment of Parkinson's disease has been launched in the UK. The research aims to detect the conditions years before symptoms appear.

0: Good morning and welcome to Middowns Radio. We hope you had a restful and peaceful night. Time to put the kettle on as we play you non-stop music to get your day off to a great start.
1: Sunbeams with a smile through. Good morning to you and you and you.

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I grabbed your hand and we raced out, hardly said a word.

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But as always happens, when you're caught in such a trap, you get so used to what's around that you can't find your way back. So I lived

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So I opened all the closets, wasn't much to pack. I felt bad not telling her, but I wasn't coming back. At the station was early, and she looked at me.

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0: Broadcasting from the Princess Royal Hospital, Haywards Heath, across Mid-Sussex and beyond, this is Mid-Downs Radio. 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
1: The top stories this hour. Donald Trump claims Hamas has agreed to disarm in exchange for Israeli soldiers withdrawing from Gaza. The step was included in the US president's 20-point peace plan agreed last year. Here's what he had to say at the board's launch earlier this year.
2: We're committed to ensuring Gaza is demilitarized, properly governed, and beautifully rebuilt. It's going to be a great plan, and that's where the Board of Peace really started. And I think we can spread out to other things as we succeed with Gaza.
1: Israel and Hamas have yet to officially comment. FIFA says selling football is not something it would ever entertain as the backlash continues against its plan to sell off stakes in competitions including the World Cup. European countries including England and Scotland have threatened to boycott the governing body's events. The Prime Minister has announced English mayors will be allowed to keep a share of the taxes collected in their area under new devolution plans. Andy Burnham says he wants local leaders to have the resources to improve public transport, build homes and create jobs. Last month he promised to take power out of Westminster.
3: I am going to give Britain the circuit breaker it needs by taking power out of the centre and putting it in the hands of the people and places who can use it best.
1: British rapper and YouTuber Young Philly has been found not guilty of raping a fan in a hotel room in Australia. But 30-year-old Andres Barrientos was found guilty of two assault charges following the incident while on tour in Perth in 2024. The campaign against anti-Semitism says it's pathetic that Diane Abbott's being readmitted to the Labour Party with a formal warning. The veteran MP's apologised for a tweet about Israel's military. And in sport, Neil Fackey wrote himself into the history books with another gold for Scotland at the Commonwealth Games. The paracyclist picked up his sixth title in the tandem time trial. From Sky News, I'm AJ Walsh.

0: Good morning and welcome to Middowns Radio. We hope you had a restful and peaceful night. Time to put the kettle on as we play you non-stop music to get your day off to a great start.
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Thanks for being with us on Wake Up with Mid-Downs Radio. Come out next is the news on the hour. After that, we will be starting our main daytime schedule. So stay with us here on Mid-Downs Radio for the best of music and entertainment all of the day and all of the night.

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2: The top stories this hour. Donald Trump claims Hamas has agreed to disarm in exchange for Israeli soldiers withdrawing from Gaza. The step was included in the US president's 20-point peace plan agreed last year. Here's what he had to say at the board's launch earlier this year.
3: We're committed to ensuring Gaza is demilitarized, properly governed, and beautifully rebuilt. It's going to be a great plan, and that's where the Board of Peace really started. And I think we can spread out to other things as we succeed with Gaza.
2: Israel and Hamas have yet to officially comment. FIFA says selling football is not something it would ever entertain as the backlash continues against its plan to sell off stakes in competitions including the World Cup. European countries including England and Scotland have threatened to boycott the governing body's events. The Prime Minister's announced English mayors will be allowed to keep a share of the taxes collected in their area under new devolution plans. Andy Burnham says he wants local leaders to have the resources to improve public transport, build homes and create jobs. Last month he promised to take power out of Westminster.
4: I am going to give Britain the circuit breaker it needs by taking power out of the centre and putting it in the hands of the people and places who can use it best.
2: British rapper and YouTuber Young Philly has been found not guilty of raping a fan in a hotel room in Australia. The 30-year-old Andres Barrientos was found guilty of two assault charges following the incident while on tour in Perth in 2024. The campaign against anti-Semitism says it's pathetic that Diane Abbott's being readmitted to the Labour Party with a formal warning. The veteran MPs apologised for a tweet about Israel's military. And in sport, Neil Fackey wrote himself into the history books with another gold for Scotland at the Commonwealth Games. The paracyclist picked up his sixth title in the tandem time trial. From Sky News, I'm AJ Walsh.
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1: I've finished!
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Whatever I play to you, you play back to me. Back to me. You play back to me.

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1: Every 90 seconds in the UK, someone is admitted to hospital with a brain injury. This might be due to an accident, road traffic collision, assault, fall, stroke, brain tumour, or meningitis. These are just a few examples. Life can be knocked off course in a few seconds with a sudden and lasting impact on the individual as well as for their family and friends. Headway Sussex are the main organisation in this area who can provide ongoing support and services to individuals and their families experiencing brain injury to help navigate the way forward in a world that can seem uncertain and very different. We understand the challenges that can be faced when dealing with brain injuries. Our hospital liaison facilitators, who work across East and West Sussex, provide a link between hospital and home, often meeting patients at the bedside. We are there to talk to you and your family, to help you understand more, and to tell you about how Headway Sussex can help you. 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
1: Every day, people in Mid-Sussex go hungry for reasons ranging from redundancy to receiving an unexpected bill on a low income. The Mid-Sussex food banks provide a minimum of 3 days emergency food and support to people in crisis in Mid-Sussex. Care professionals such as doctors, health visitors, social workers, the Citizens Advice Bureau and the police identify people who need help and issue them with a food bank voucher. The food bank clients then bring their voucher to a food bank centre. Volunteers meet clients over a cup of tea or free hot meal and are able to signpost people to agencies able to solve the long-term problem. The food bank also runs a rural delivery service, which takes emergency food boxes to clients living in rural areas who cannot afford to get to a food bank. There are Mid-Sussex food banks in Hayward Heath, Burgess Hill and East Grinstead. If you think that you need help from the food bank to feed your family and yourself, then talk to your doctor, nurse or social worker, or go to the local Citizens Advice Bureau for further advice. The Mid-Sussex Food Banks, helping with hunger in a crisis.

0: God bless you all. You have been listening to Papa Roy on Middowns Radio. So stay with us for the best entertainment throughout the day. Coming up next, the news on the hour.
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2: The top stories this hour. The Asian Football Confederation has joined Europe and North America in saying FIFA should not proceed with its private investment plan. UEFA has threatened to boycott tournaments unless the idea is scrapped. Critics of FIFA's scheme say it'll mean more games and higher ticket prices as speculators try to get rich from the World Cup. Chair of the Football Supporters Association, Tom Greatrix, says the proposal ignores fans.
3: If you take it away from people in football and stop it being something that's about football and within football, then you put that in jeopardy. And I think that's why, as well as not getting very much notice about it, so many of the national associations are up in arms about it, and why you've seen the response you've seen the last day or so.
2: Hamas says it will only agree to disarming if Israel agrees to withdraw its troops from Gaza. It's in response to the US President's Board of Peace, saying both sides had agreed to it as part of a 20-point peace plan for the territory. Mayors in England are to be allowed to keep some of the tax collected in their areas. The Prime Minister says it will help with transport, house building and job creation. Former Labour adviser Andrew Fisher worries about a postcode lottery when mayors from different parties disagree.
4: There'd be a diversity of thought on what to do about areas like skills and housing. And actually, these mayors were elected without having to put forward a manifesto on those things. If those sort of new powers are going to be devolved, people didn't vote for any change in those areas.
2: Young Philly will find out within 3 weeks if he's to stand trial again on rape allegations connected to an alleged incident in an Australian hotel room. Earlier, the British rapper and influencer was cleared of three counts but convicted of assault charges over claims from 2024. A British Special Forces veteran is among 10 climbers missing after an avalanche in northern Pakistan. Nepali-born British mountaineer Nirmal Purja was leading the group, where two deaths have been confirmed. And BP says it's planning to sell its North Sea business, which is responsible for 1,100 jobs. The oil giant's looking to slim down its portfolio. From Sky News, I'm AJ Walsh.
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0: Washing your hands frequently throughout the day is good practice at any time. You should wash your hands using soap and water or hand sanitizer, in particular when you get to work or arrive home, after going to the toilet and before you eat or handle food. You should wash your hands thoroughly for at least 20 seconds, about the length of this infomercial.
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0: Hello. There are two main types of hospital in the UK. Firstly, there are National Health Service or NHS hospitals, which are free for people who normally live in the UK. Secondly, there are independent hospitals run by private companies or charities, which usually charge for their services. Most NHS hospitals will offer emergency care, maternity services, surgery, medical care, children's services, also known as paediatrics, and cancer care. Larger hospitals may also offer specialist services such as cardiac surgery, neurosurgery, or complex paediatric surgery. There are also a number of specialist NHS hospitals which only provide care for selected conditions, such as eye hospitals or orthopaedic hospitals. Community NHS hospitals are smaller and provide a more limited range of services to their local community. These can include community beds, outpatient clinics, minor injuries units, and X-ray departments. NHS hospitals are run by National Health Service organisations called trusts. Some hospitals are called foundation trusts, which can operate more independently but are more accountable to their local population. Most NHS hospitals undertake the training of medical, nursing and other healthcare staff and will also be conducting medical research. Some are called university hospitals. These are typically linked to a medical school or university.
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1: Turning Tides is a registered charity that provides a range of homeless support services in West Sussex, including Mid-Sussex. Every year, the charity accommodates over 200 homeless men and women in over 20 properties across the county. In addition, the charity has a converted double-decker bus, which allows volunteers to connect with the hidden homeless in remote areas. The days when the bus is visiting Mid-Sussex can be found on the charity's website. The charity collaborates with local authorities, partner agencies and external providers to ensure the approach in helping the homeless is joined up and inclusive within systems such as housing, health, social care, substance misuse and criminal justice. Together, the organisations can meet the needs of homeless men and women and support their journey out of homelessness. If you would like to know more about the charity, volunteer to help or make a donation, then go to the Turning Tides website for further information.
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0: 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Coming up next, the news headlines on the hour. 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

0: The top stories this hour. Chelsea manager Xabi Alonso says the World Cup is sacred and should be left alone. Opposition against FIFA's private investment plan has continued to grow. The Asian Football Confederation has joined Europe and North America in rejecting proposals and calling for a review. Alonso, who won the World Cup with Spain, doesn't want the wrong people getting involved.
1: I think that it's a common feeling of football people that we want something that we keep in the hands of everyone, that it's for all the people. So we'll keep the game as attractive and as authentic as we like it.
0: Several Palestinians have been wounded in an Israeli airstrike in Gaza just hours after Donald Trump announced a breakthrough deal on Hamas disarmament. The US President's Board of Peace announced a detailed roadmap for implementing the next phases of a peace agreement. Officials say the next steps will focus on humanitarian relief, security and reconstruction, and they include the withdrawal of Israeli forces. Dr. James Smith works on the ground in the territory.
2: This doesn't change anything tangibly, materially on the ground here in Gaza, and is unlikely to for the foreseeable future. As I understand, the plan in terms of its implementation would still take somewhere between 200 and 300 days.
0: The Prime Minister has announced English mayors will be allowed to keep a share of taxes from their area to improve public transport, build homes and create jobs. It's part of Andy Burnham's plans to shift power away from Westminster. A grass fire has broken out near Colchester in Essex, as crews say one in Suffolk has stabilised. An area equivalent to 210 football pitches has burnt in Dunwich Heath since Wednesday night. The next Newcastle boss is expected in the UK later. German Matthias Jessler is to finalise terms to replace Eddie Howe. And Sainsbury's is selling Argos for £120 million with no job losses or store closures expected. It paid £1.4 billion for it a decade ago. From Sky News, I'm AJ Walsh.
3: Many thanks and welcome back. 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

broadcasting to visitors, staff and patients in the Princess Royal Hospital, Heywood Heath, and in the community. 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

0: Hay fever is an allergy to various kinds of pollen. And I suppose if you're unlucky, you're allergic to several kinds of pollen that come at different times of the year.
1: Most people think that grass pollen is the only cause of hay fever, which isn't actually the case. Tree pollens in early spring can be very problematic, as can mold spores, which occur in spring and autumn. It's a good idea to check the pollen counts on the day that you're going outdoors, and when you come back in the evening, to have a shower, wash your hair, and remove all the pollen grains from your body. The best thing to do is to try and remain indoors in the late morning and early evening. That's when the pollen levels seem to peak. What happens is the grasses pollinate early in the morning, the pollen rises up into the atmosphere, and then comes down again in the evening. There are simple measures that you can try to reduce your exposure to pollens. What you can do is put some Vaseline or petroleum jelly in the lower nostrils to try and trap the pollen grains and soothe the nose. Some people wear nasal little filters which they put onto the nose to control their exposure to hay fever. Wrap around sunglasses are useful, and the important thing is to take your medication.
2: For more information, visit www.nhs.uk.
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0: Hello, my name is Tony, and I'm a consultant. I'm the most senior doctor or surgeon in the team. I qualified from medical school at least 8 years ago. Since then, I've taken a number of exams and worked in different hospitals doing a variety of jobs until becoming a specialist in my field. I work with a team of doctors, including registrars and foundation doctors, but I have overall responsibility for the patients. On the ward, I see newly admitted patients to make sure they are being investigated and treated appropriately. I normally carry out a ward round with my team several times a week to check on a patient's progress. I am available if any of the team have questions about the care of the patient. I also work in outpatient clinics where I decide how patients should be investigated and treated. I work alongside a range of other healthcare professionals, including consultants from other specialities, junior doctors, physiotherapists and occupational therapists, nurses and radiographers, to ensure patients receive the best possible care during their time in hospital.
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0: Thank you for listening. This has been Kenny G Show. Coming up next with news on the hour. 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

0: The top stories this hour. A senior advisor to Gianni Infantino, Carlos Cordero, has quit in protest at the FIFA president's plan to sell stakes in tournaments, including the World Cup. The Asian Football Confederation has joined Europe and North America in rejecting the proposals. Critics of the scheme say it'll mean more games and higher ticket prices. Chair of the Football Supporters Association, Tom Greatrex, says the proposal ignores fans.
1: If you take it away from people in football and stop it being something that's about football and within football, then you put that in jeopardy. And I think that's why, as well as not getting very much notice about it, so many of the national associations are up in arms about it, and why you've seen the response you've seen in the last day or so.
0: A Hamas official says Israel must end attacks, withdraw forces and increase Gaza aid before they agree to a deal. It's in response to the US President's Board of Peace roadmap covering humanitarian relief, security and reconstruction, including the withdrawal of Israeli forces. Southport killer Axel Rudakabana has been charged with three assaults on prison staff since being detained at Belmarsh. The alleged offences, which date between May and October 2025, include attempted grievous bodily harm. Andy Burnham's deputy says English mayors won't be able to give out tax rebates when they're handed back some of the revenues collected in their area. It's understood some local Conservative and Reform leaders are considering that, but the government says it expects money from income tax and business rates to be spent on public services. Shadow Business Secretary Andrew Griffith says it's another day with more questions than answers.
2: Frankly, Prime Minister, get a grip. You can't just roam around throwing ideas out there, spooking the markets, chilling investment from business who have no idea how these plans are going to get paid for.
0: Firefighters are tackling a blaze on grassland in Essex. It's reported more than 30 firefighters are there at the Middlewick Ranges Nature Reserve south of Colchester. And UK house prices edged up by 0.1% in July. Nationwide says the average home now costs just over £277,000. From Sky News, I'm AJ Ward.
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2: The lad's holiday could have been great.
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1: 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It also provides specialised and tertiary services across Sussex and parts of the South East, including neuroscience, arterial vascular surgery, neonatology, specialised paediatric, cardiac, cancer, renal, infectious disease and HIV medicine services. 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

0: morning, sir.
1: Hi, I'm checking in for my flight.
0: Lovely. Business or pleasure?
1: Holiday.
0: And where will you be staying?
1: With my parents. They live over there.
0: Lovely. Travel insurance?
1: Oh, no, thanks.
0: Have you got travel insurance?
1: No.
0: Check to see if you need any vaccinations?
1: No.
0: Checked out the local laws?
1: No, look. 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I'm just staying with my parents.
0: Is either of your parents A, a local lawyer, or the chief of police, B, fabulously wealthy, C, the owner of a private plane with its own fully trained medical staff, or D, none of the above?
1: D.
0: Lovely. 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
1: Serve Sussex, commonly known as Blood Runners, is a UK registered charity that provides nighttime transportation of blood.

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1: 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Coming up next, the news headlines on the hour. 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

0: the top stories this hour. A funeral director who kept bodies for months after they were meant to be buried and gave families the wrong ashes is being sentenced. 48-year-old Robert Bush, who ran Legacy Independent Funeral Directors in Hull, also spent more than £42,000 on holidays. Hull Crown Court has heard statements from more than 200 victims. Judge Mr. Justice Hilliard says Bush was motivated by financial greed.
1: I do not think that I have ever known offences affect so many people and so many people so deeply. No sentence I pass can put right the harm that the defendant has done.
0: FIFA's president has lost one of his senior advisers after Asia's governing body said it wouldn't back plans to sell stakes in the World Cup. European nations, including England and Scotland, have threatened a boycott if it goes ahead. The High Court's thrown out a legal challenge against the construction of a Chinese mega embassy in central London. It means work can start on converting the former Royal Mint headquarters into Beijing's diplomatic outpost in Britain. Those living nearby had complained about spying fears, but the intelligence services say combining multiple sites into one makes monitoring easier. Mark Nygate says local residents will appeal.
2: It isn't just a David and Goliath battle. It is a David versus two Goliaths. Ask the residents versus the Chinese and UK governments. It is a battle that is too important to give up.
0: Southport killer Axel Rudakabana has been charged with multiple attacks on prison officers. Three incidents allegedly occurred at Belmarsh Prison between May and October last year. Betfred's planning to axe 600 jobs. The gambling firm says it's going to shut 132 shops from September. It's blaming increased costs, including from higher national insurance contributions and tax increases paid by the sector. And local mayors won't be allowed to hand out income tax rebates when they're given a share of what's collected in their area. That's the latest. I'm AJ Walsh.
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1: This year, there will be 850,000 people with dementia in the UK, many of whom continue to live in the community. Dementia-friendly Burgess Hill has been formed to improve inclusion and quality of life for people living with dementia in the town. Dementia safe havens have been established in key areas of the town. Setting up a shopping centre, cafe, church or other public area as a venue can offer support to a member of the public who feels vulnerable when out and about in the area. It may be as simple as making someone a cup of tea and providing them with somewhere to sit for a short while until they feel ready to carry on with their day. It could also mean making contact with a loved one or care worker on behalf of the individual to inform them of the situation. The hope is that by providing somewhere safe where people know they can get support if it is required whilst they are out and about in the town, they will feel more confident about continuing to live as they always have and maximise their independence for as long as possible. The Dementia Safe Havens in Burgess Hill Town Centre are Burgess Hill Town Council's help point in Church Walk, Marketplace Shopping Centre, the Martlett Shopping Centre and Burgess Hill Library. Burgess Hill Dementia Safe Havens. 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

0: all of the day and all of the night. 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
2: Say, what's up, fellas?
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0: In the little town of Wychwood-on-Sea was a little couple with a pharmacy. 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She checked on health, he visited homes, and soon enough it was very well known. When you went in to visit the pharmacy, there was much more on offer than what you can see. 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

0: 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In 2026, we are celebrating 50 years since Middowns Radio first opened its doors in 1976. 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
1: The same day emergency care unit at the Princess Royal Hospital in Havesey aims to have patients seen by a doctor or nurse, diagnosed and treated and able to go home on the same day. The aim is to have patients checked and possibly treated by a specialist without the need to be admitted to the hospital. Patients may be referred by the hospital's A&E department or one of the hospital's wards, or by the ambulance service, or by the patient's GP or other primary care provider. SDEC is open from 8:30 in the morning to 8 p.m. in the evening. The aim is to get patients home on the same day with a treatment plan, which may include medication and may involve another appointment, which will be organised before they leave. It is very unlikely that patients will need to be admitted to the hospital, but if there is a need to stay in hospital, a bed will be found as soon as possible. For further information about SDEC, go to the University Hospital Sussex NHS Foundation Trust website.

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5: Top stories this hour. A funeral director has been sentenced to 20 years in prison for preventing the lawful burial of dozens of bodies. 48-year-old Robert Bush admitted 67 offences spanning 12 years in Hull. Police discovered the deceased decaying at his premises in 2024. The court heard some mothers were given the wrong ashes for their unborn babies. Bush also stole more than £5,000 from charities. Judge Mr. Justice Hilliard's called his actions disgraceful.
6: His behaviour towards their living relatives was characterised by dishonesty, deception, and heartlessness. If he could reuse a coffin that someone had already paid for, he would do so. The premises at Hessel Road were in an appalling state.
5: Katie Walston chose Bush to cremate her miscarried baby in 2023. What she found out horrified her.
7: He'd never cremated my baby at all. He'd picked up the baby's remains from the hospital, and after then there's no trace of where that baby went. That's a question that I would always want to ask him, is what did you do with my baby? It's torture.
5: In other news, Andy Burnham's calling on FIFA President Gianni Infantino to quit over the controversial plan to sell a stake in the World Cup. With a backlash growing to the investment plan, the Prime Minister says he's the wrong man to lead world football's governing body. Shadow Foreign Secretary Dame Priti Patel is warning a Chinese embassy super hub will compromise Britain's national security. Construction of the site near the Tower of London can go ahead after a High Court challenge against the planning permission was dismissed. Southport killer Axel Rudiger Cabana has been charged with three assaults on staff while he was at Belmarsh Prison. One allegation involves pouring boiling water over an officer last May. Firefighters are tackling a blaze on grassland in Essex. It's reported more than 30 firefighters are at the Middlewick Range Nature Reserve south of Colchester. And Betfred's planning to close 132 shops and cut more than 600 jobs. The gambling firm's blaming higher taxes and economic uncertainty. From Sky News, I'm Chris.
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2: Protection against measles, mumps, rubella and varicella, the latter more commonly known as chickenpox, has been combined into a single vaccination known as MMRV. It's offered on the NHS to all children from 1 year old in two doses at 12 months and 18 months of age. Far from being simple childhood illnesses, they can have serious and life-changing consequences such as blindness, seizures, hearing loss and even death. The vaccination can also save sick days from school and nursery, sparing parents from having to miss work. And it can help to build the national community immunity protection for all ages. For further information about the MMRV vaccination, go to the NHS website or NHS app. This information applies to those living in England only. People living elsewhere in the UK should go to the relevant devolved administration website.

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1: 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This has been Robin Russell and In the Mood. Coming up next will be the news on the hour. 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
3: The top stories this hour. A funeral director in Hull has been jailed for 20 years for storing bodies for months while handing grieving families the wrong remains. Robert Bush, who's 48, admitted 67 charges, including fraud and preventing lawful burials. One woman says she'll never recover after learning she was given material believed to contain animal remains instead of the ashes of her unborn baby. Detective Superintendent Alan Curtis is from Humberside Police.
4: Many families have had to relive the loss of someone they've loved, whilst others will continue to live with questions that may never be answered. My hope is that today's outcome provides some measure of resolution that Robert Bush has been held accountable for what he did.
3: The Prime Minister's calling on the head of football's global governing body, FIFA, to quit. Gianni Infantino's proposing investors buy into the World Cup. The Conservatives say UK national security will be compromised after a High Court challenge against a super Chinese embassy was dismissed. Work can now begin on the site near the Tower of London. People living nearby argue it could lead to terrorist attacks or the repression of protests. Former Tory leader Ian Duncan Smith says there needs to be a change of approach when dealing with Beijing.
5: The price we pay when we kowtow to China is in human lives. Millions are dying. And the transnational repression today in Britain will only increase if this embassy is agreed to.
3: Southport killer Axel Rudakabana has been charged with three assaults on prison staff. They're alleged to have happened at HMP Belmarsh last year. The 19-year-old has since been transferred to Broadmoor Top Security Hospital. Chelsea have been fined £10 million for breaching rules on payments to agents between 2009 and 2022. The club have also been given a suspended ban on registering players for two transfer windows. And Sainsbury's is selling Argos for £120 million, with no job losses or store closures expected. It paid £1.4 billion for it a decade ago. From Sky News, I'm Chris.
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0: My name is Sarah and I am a physiotherapist. I work with children and adults of all ages to help improve their movement and activity when they have been affected by illness, injury or disability. I work with individuals who have problems affecting all parts of their body. This can include patients who break an arm after a fall, patients who have heart or abdominal surgery who need to regain their strength, and patients with chronic conditions such as cerebral palsy. My role is to provide movement, exercise and physical activity advice and support. We see individuals in hospitals, schools, mental health services and outpatient departments. In the hospital, we get patients moving as best as they can so they can be discharged safely. In outpatient departments, we provide exercises and guidance on regaining movement and strength. We work closely with other healthcare professionals, including doctors, nurses and occupational therapists, in order to ensure patients receive the best possible support and care.
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Hello, my name is Sally and I'm a registered nurse. I've qualified as either a child nurse, an adult nurse or a mental health nurse. I work throughout the hospital, but you may also find me working in GP surgeries, the community, which includes seeing patients in their own homes, nursing and residential homes, schools, the prison service and the police force. On the wards, I will care for a group of patients every day. Some of my responsibilities include taking bloods and inserting cannulas, setting up fluid drips and blood transfusions, checking and giving drugs, preparing patients for operations, responding to emergencies with doctors, discussing patient progress and talking to families, organising staff rotas and mentoring student and junior nurses. We work closely with other healthcare professionals, including doctors, healthcare assistants, physiotherapists and occupational therapists to ensure patients receive the best possible care and support.

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0: Thank you for listening. I hope you feel a lot better soon. This has been What's Good by Hannah Russell. Stay with us on Mid Downs Radio for the best of entertainment throughout the day. Coming up next, the news on the hour. 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

0: Broadcasting from the Princess Royal Hospital, Haywards Heath, across Mid-Sussex and beyond, this is Mid-Downs Radio. 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
1: The top stories this hour. A funeral director's been jailed for 20 years for letting bodies rot in storage while giving families the wrong remains. Police say there was evidence Robert Bush, who's 48, used a

0: a communal store of unidentified mixed ashes to give to bereaved relatives. He admitted 67 offences following a police raid at his premises in Hull, including fraud and preventing lawful burials. Karen Dry entrusted the funerals of both her parents to Bush.
1: We all deserve dignity in death, and this was totally denied to our loved ones. Deep scars remain due to the terrible violations committed against our loved ones. It is agonising to recall a baby denied a proper cremation and left in a paper bag.
0: Prime Minister Andy Burnham says Gianni Infantino is the wrong man to lead FIFA after the hugely controversial plan to sell stakes in the World Cup. It comes as the Asian Football Confederation said it was backing its counterparts in Europe and North Central America and the Caribbean in rejecting the proposals. UEFA Vice President and former Wales international Laura McAllister says it's a wake-up call for Infantino.
2: For the world to unite against the proposals gives FIFA some indication of what matters to the players, to the fans, to the clubs, to us as administrators about how we run the game in the future.
0: The High Court's given construction of a new Chinese super embassy in central London the green light after throwing out a legal challenge from local residents. They argued the site could be used to spy on critics of Beijing and restrict protests. Southport killer Axel Rudikoban has been charged with multiple attacks on prison officers. Three incidents allegedly occurred at Belmarsh Prison between May and October last year. A strike on East Midlands Railway will go ahead tomorrow. Talks have failed to resolve a row about safety concerns. And finally, Boy George has dropped out of a London production of Jesus Christ Superstar is after he released a pro-Israel song he wrote using AI. From Sky News,
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Hello, I'm Mercedes Madden, Chair of the Prince's Royal League of Friends. Over the past 5 years, the League of Friends has spent over £1 million supporting this hospital. Projects include substantial refurbishment to the discharge lounge, the rapid access ward, and the Hickstead pre-op ward. We also provide equipment and a workspace for the physio department, bedside lockers in several wards. These are the examples of many projects we've undertaken over the years. The busy coffee shop by the main reception is our main source of revenue, plus legacies and donations, generating funds for the many deserving projects, ensuring we can continue to provide equipment and support to improve the facilities, the care and comfort of patients, visitors and staff in this busy hospital. We could not do this without you. Thank you for your support.

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0: It's that time of year again when people are heading to Britain's camping and caravanning sites to enjoy the glorious countryside. But as you head off for your break, we'd like to remind you never to take a barbecue into a tent, caravan or enclosed spaces because of the risk of carbon monoxide poisoning. Several campsite deaths have been linked to carbon monoxide poisoning from barbecues in recent years. The potentially deadly gas, which you cannot taste, smell or see, is produced when fossil fuels or wood burn without enough oxygen. Campers are reminded never to use or leave smouldering barbecues inside tents, awnings or other enclosed spaces. The gas can build up very quickly to potentially fatal levels in enclosed spaces such as tents and caravans. When you have finished with your barbecue, dispose of it carefully and ensure all the ashes are fully extinguished to prevent a fire risk. Symptoms of carbon monoxide poisoning include headaches, drowsiness, dizziness, chest pains, nausea and vomiting. At high levels, it can cause sudden collapse, loss of consciousness and even death. Anyone who suspects they are suffering from carbon monoxide poisoning should go outside and seek medical help from a qualified healthcare professional and call NHS on 111.
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5: Top stories this hour. A funeral director has been sentenced to 20 years in prison for preventing the lawful burial of dozens of bodies. 48-year-old Robert Bush admitted 67 offences spanning 12 years in Hull. A court heard some mothers were given the wrong ashes for their unborn babies. Judge Mr Justice Hilliards called his actions disgraceful.
6: His behaviour towards their living relatives was characterised by dishonesty, deception and heartlessness. If he could reuse a coffin that someone had already paid for, he would do so. The premises at Hessel Road were in an appalling state.
5: There's growing pressure on FIFA's president to step down after three football confederations rejected his proposals to sell stakes in the World Cup. The Prime Minister says Gianni Infantino is the wrong man to lead the organisation. An Israeli

0: His source says there won't be a withdrawal of the IDF from its current yellow line in Gaza unless Hamas undergoes genuine disarmament. Donald Trump's announced his Board of Peace has reached a historic agreement with the militants laying down their weapons. Opponents of the new Chinese super embassy in London have vowed to fight on after a high court challenge about granting planning permission was dismissed. Local residents say the site could be used to spy on critics of Beijing. Andy Burnham says his plans for England's mayors to keep a share of taxes collected in their area will give them more in their hands. They'll keep a slice of income tax and business rates to spend on their priorities. The Prime Minister made the announcement on a visit to Sheffield.
1: Wherever you live in this country, the postcode of where you live or where you were born doesn't actually determine what your life should be like. That's what I'm on a mission to change. You know, no kid here born in any of these streets around here should have kind of harder life or fewer life chances than anyone born anywhere else.
0: And Chelsea have been fined £10 million and given a suspended two-window transfer ban. It's after the club admitted breaching rules relating to payments to agents between 2009 and 2022. From Sky News, I'm Chris Milligan.
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0: Hello and welcome to the Princess Royal Hospital here in Haywards Heath. 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

Mid Downs Radio Hospital Information. The Audiology Department at the Princess Royal Hospital provides a full range of hearing and balance services. As well as clinical consultations, their service includes repair of faulty hearing aids, retubing, ear mould impressions and other minor problem repairs by appointment only. Appointments are normally offered the same or the next day. They can also offer advice if you need help to hear the TV, phone, doorbell or smoke alarm. More information on their postal service, hearing aid battery replacement, lip reading classes and much more is available on the audiology page of the Brighton and Sussex University Hospitals website, www.bsuh.nhs.uk.

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2: The top stories this hour. A funeral director in Hull who let bodies rot in storage while giving families the wrong ashes has been jailed for 20 years. Robert Bush also admitted preventing lawful burials and stealing from charities in the 12-year crime spree. The sentencing judge said the 48-year-old was motivated by greed. Katie Walston chose Bush to cremate her miscarried baby in 2023. What she found out horrified her.
3: He'd never cremated my baby at all. He'd picked up the baby's remains from the hospital, and after then there's no trace of where that baby went. That's a question that I would always want to ask him, is what did you do with my baby? It's torture.
2: The Prime Minister's calling on the head of FIFA to quit over his plans to sell stakes in the World Cup to private investors. Andy Burnham says Gianni Infantino is the wrong man to lead football's global governing body. An Israeli source says it won't withdraw from its yellow line in Gaza unless there's genuine disarmament from Hamas. Donald Trump claims the militants have agreed to lay down their weapons, with his Board of Peace reaching a historic agreement. There's no timescale, though. The US president addressed the issue at a cabinet meeting.
4: Will it go through its ups and downs? It's a very complex situation over there. The people are very complex and difficult. In many cases wonderful, in many cases not so wonderful. It's a great breakthrough. Nobody thought that would be possible, to disarm Hamas.

0: Hamas insists Israel must end its military operations and withdraw troops from Gaza. Construction of a controversial Chinese super embassy in London can go ahead. A challenge against planning permission's been dismissed. Betfred's planning to axe 600 jobs. The gambling firm says it's going to shut 132 shops from September. It's blaming increased costs, including from higher national insurance contributions and increases in taxes paid by the sector. And Eddie Howe says it's been the privilege of my lifetime to be Newcastle manager, as the club has now officially confirmed his resignation. He leaves after nearly 5 years in charge. From Sky News, I'm Chris
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I am Paul B and I will be with you for the next hour. Whether it is ska or rock steady or dancehall or indeed reggae, you will find it all here on Middowns Radio. So let's get the show off to a cracking start with this great track.

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0: Well, that's it for me this time round. You have been listening to the great music of Jamaica on Catch a Smile with Paul B. Many thanks for listening. Coming up next is the news on the hour. 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

0: The top stories this hour. A funeral director in Hull has been jailed for 20 years for storing bodies for months while handing grieving families the wrong remains. Robert Bush, who's 48, admitted 67 charges, including fraud and preventing lawful burials. One woman says she'll never recover after learning she was given material believed to contain animal remains instead of the ashes of her unborn baby. Detective Superintendent Alan Curtis is from Humberside Police.
1: Many families have had to relive the loss of someone they've loved, whilst others will continue to live with questions that may never be answered. My hope is that today's outcome provides some measure of resolution that Robert Bush has been held accountable for what he did.
0: Pressure's mounting on FIFA boss Gianni Infantino as a second senior member of the organisation's condemned his plans to bring in private investment to the World Cup. Chief Operating Officer Kevin Lamour is accusing him of deceiving the governing body's staff. Earlier, senior advisor Carlos Cordeiro resigned in protest. Former FA chairman David Bernstein doesn't think Infantino will last.
2: What he's done is divisive, it's bad judgment. I mean, it's really smacks of major incompetence, to put it nicely. He's losing the confidence of his audience, of his mandate, and therefore he may have to go. I think it's quite possible.
0: FIFA says nobody is selling football. An Israeli source says it won't withdraw from Gaza unless there's genuine disarmament by Hamas. Donald Trump claims the militants have agreed to lay down their weapons for good. A court's given the green light for construction work to start on a Chinese super embassy in central London. Objections from residents living near the former Royal Mint site have been dismissed. The budget will take place on the 28th of October. Chancellor John Healey says he'll use it to move money and power out of Westminster. And Sainsbury's has agreed to sell Argos for around £120 million. Swift Partners is buying the digital retailer from the supermarket, which is putting more focus on its core food business.

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2: Yes, hello there. Welcome along to a Totally 80s music special on Mid Downs Radio. Over the next couple of hours, we'll be playing tunes from the 100 Club on Totally 80s. We'll explain more.

off and running on Totally 80s from Middowns Radio 1350 AM with the 100 Club. The first of those is Sheena Easton from 1980 with 9 to 5. What is the 100 Club? It is those elite artists who have spent at least 100 weeks in the UK top 75 singles chart throughout the duration of the 1980s. And most of her 103 weeks were done in the year of 1980. Two very big songs for Sheena Easton, 9 to 5 and Modern Girl. And the debut chart single for the Pet Shop Boys, contributing

Oh, what a tune. Did they ever do anything better than West End Girls? Pet Shop Boys, one of four number one songs in the 1980s, contributing heavily to the 113 weeks in the UK Top 75. It's the 100 Club on Mid Downs Radio. Some great tunes coming up for you over the next hour or two. Here's one from the second biggest selling album of 1983. The album was Let Dance. The single was Let's Dance. 193 weeks on the survey throughout the 80s.

0: So here's a question for you. If David Bowie had 193 weeks in the UK top 75 singles charts throughout the 1980s, did he have more or less than 193 in the 1970s? What do you think? Answers after our next tune.
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Well, I hope you're enjoying the 100 Club on Mid Downs Radio. It's a totally 80s music special. And in the 100 Club, the Star Council, 103 weeks in total in the UK Top 75 throughout the 1980s. One of their early hit singles was A Solid Bond in Your Heart, which was also covered by The Jam, who will appear in another edition of the 100 Club on Mid Downs Radio. And we asked you a question: if David Bowie spent 193 weeks in the UK Top 75 throughout the 1980s, did he spend more or less in the Top 75 back in the 1970s? You would have been correct if you said it was more, Kevin, in the 70s than the 80s, but it was very close, only 195 weeks. You turned me on. Wins by two.

0: This is Middowns Radio, alive and kicking on Totally 80s on Middowns Radio. We're playing out tunes from the 100 Club today. That is artists who have spent a total of at least 100 weeks in the UK top 75 singles charts throughout the 1980s. And Simple Minds are in by a country mile, 145 weeks in total. And one of their most memorable tunes from 1985 was Alive and Kicking.
1: 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The Audiology Department at the Princess Royal Hospital provides a full range of hearing and balance services. As well as clinical consultations, their service includes repair of faulty hearing aids, retubing, ear mould impressions and other minor problem repairs by appointment only. Appointments are normally offered the same or the next day. They can also offer advice if you need help to hear the TV, phone, doorbell or smoke alarm. More information on their postal service, hearing aid battery replacement, lip reading classes and much more is available on the audiology page of the Brighton and Sussex University Hospital's website, www.bsuh.nhs.uk.
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winners of the Eurovision Song Contest in 1981. Bucks Fizz, big number one song, Making Your Mind Up, 150 weeks on the charts in all in the 1980s for Bucks Fizz. And 102 weeks, sneaking.

the 100 Club, a totally 80s music special on Midtown's Radio. I hope you're enjoying the music today. He had to be in there somewhere, really, didn't he? The boss, Bruce Springsteen, only just making the cut. 102 weeks in total in the UK Top 75 throughout the years of the 1980s. Several artists you may have thought would have made the cut didn't make the cut, including George Michael, a mere 83 weeks, although he will be in there with Wham. Paul Young and Electric Light Orchestra at 84 weeks. You'd all expect to be in the 100 Club. Maybe not Grandmaster Flash, Melly Mel and the Furious Five, though, although one tune on its own spent 43 weeks in the top 75. White Line.

Well, I hope you're enjoying the tunes on the 100 Club on Mid Downs Radio 1350 AM. Somebody had to be on the line, and that somebody was Howard Jones. 100 weeks exactly in the UK Top 75 charts throughout the 1980s, so he is the lowest inductee, if that's the right word, into the 100 Club, the Hall of Fame. Some other artists missing out that you might have expected to be there. The Beats, ABC, Big Country and Billy Joel, all on 86 weeks. Shack Attack on 85 weeks. Wouldn't have expected to see them in there. But maybe little Nick Kershaw and even smaller Toya Wilcox might have been there. They were only on 87 weeks.

one of those songs that when it came out in 1986 didn't have a massive impact on me, but I have to say all these many moons later it sounds good. Well done, Status Quo. Francis Rocket Rossi and Rick Parfitt, etc. Number two hit in 1986. They spent a total of 170 weeks in the UK Top 75 throughout the 1980s. Did just as well as I believe in the 1970s as well. And another artist from the 70s doing well in the 90s.

0: Well, I hope you're enjoying the tunes on the 100 Club from Totally 80s on Mid Downs Radio. The 100 Club being those artists, those select artists, there's about 60 or so of them that have scored at least 100 weeks in the UK top 75 throughout the 1980s. And Rod Stewart is in there comfortably, of course, with that big number one song from 1983, 136 weeks on the survey. And when we come back on the other side, we'll have a Beatles cover, I think.
1: Hello, I'm Mark, the manager of the League of Friends coffee shop at Princess Royal Hospital. I want to say a big thank you to all the people that have been visiting us, supporting us, and continue to support us to give back to the hospital with each and every purchase you buy. That generates money to a much-needed service at the Princess Royal Hospital, which we make sure we can continue to such a high standard. We're open from Monday to Friday, 7 a.m. to 5 p.m. Saturday from 9 a.m. to 4 p.m. We have great value on all our coffees, sandwiches, hot foods, including pasties, sausage rolls and samosas, cold drinks and snacks. I look forward to seeing you soon so we can continue to support all areas of the Princess Royal Hospital.
2: 3-point safety belts, ABS anti-lock braking, impact absorbing airbags. There are some road users who don't have the advantage of this technology. A horse and its rider have less protection than other road users. So think. Slow down as you pass. 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Remember, sounding your horn or revving your engine can scare a horse and could cause a serious accident. Think. Slow down for horses.
3: 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Let oil catch fire. 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

0: Well, there are one or two surprises in the 100 Club, and I would suggest one of those is Susie and the Banshees, who are probably there by the fact of the sheer volume of the number of singles they had in the 1980s. 108 weeks in total on the UK Top 75 throughout the decade, and a number three hit in 1983 was a cover of the Beatles' Dear Prudence. And then one more week on the 100 Club, 109 weeks, with their first top 10 single in 1983. It was The Cure with Love Cats on NBR. The 100 Club on Middowns Radio. I hope you're enjoying the music so far. If Susie was 108, The Cure was 109, what's Billy?
1: She's simply awesome.
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Well, I hope you're enjoying the tunes on the 100 Club on Midtown's Radio. Big US number one song was number six this side of the pond in 1984. Billy Ocean, Caribbean Queen, open brackets, No More Love on the Run, close brackets. 107 weeks in the charts in total throughout the 1980s. Now there are six artists who can claim to be in the 200 Club throughout the 1980s. One of those is UB40, who have a total

Well, talking as we were about volume of singles in the 1980s, there's a band that were churning them out, and weren't they wonderful, each and every one of them. Number six in 1989, and one of six acts who could claim to be in the 100 Club and the 200 Club on Mid Downs Radio. We haven't got a 200 Club, though. Here's an outfit with 101 weeks on the survey.

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7: Thank you for listening. This has been Mark Holder. Coming up next, we have the news on the hour, followed by heading back to the 80s.
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9: 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This has been Hannah Russell. Coming up soon, the Midnight News. 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
0: All of the day and all of the night at the Princess Royal Hospital and throughout Mid-Sussex. 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
1: And coming up next, it's the news on Mid Downs Radio 1350 AM. My name is Kevin Payne. On the other side of the news, we will be continuing with Kev's 100 Club. Big songs from the 1980s right the way through until 9 o'clock this evening.

Welcome back to the 100 Club on Mid Downs Radio with Culture Club kicking off this hour. The Church of the Poison Mind contributing to 103 weeks in the UK Top 75 throughout the 1980s. Song that got to number 2 in 1983. Hello there, this is Kevin Payne on Mid Downs Radio. It's a totally 80s music special. We are playing out the 100 Club. Some of the biggest artists of the 1980s include

0: the 100 Club on Midtown's radio, playing out a huge number one song for Diana Ross back in 1986, the one called Chain Reaction, which had the Bee Gees, of course, on backing vocals. The Bee Gees, who one might expect to be in the 100 Club, are not for the 1980s.
1: With a decade of musical memories, Kevin Payne plays Totally 80s.

It's the 100 Club, a totally 80s music special on Middowns Radio, 1350 AM. My name is Kevin Payne. They, of course, are New Order with the biggest selling 12-inch single of the 1980s and a total of 49 weeks all told on the UK Top 75 for Blue Monday alone, which puts it just behind Relax as the most enduring song of the decade. 131 weeks in the UK Top 75. New Order, you are

0: Well, Phil Collins is inducted into the Hall of Fame, the 100 Club, with his outfit Genesis. He also, of course, is in the 100 Club on the merits of his solo career as well. Just say the word. Phil Collins, number 12 in 1985. Also a number one song for Sussudio. And a total of 157 weeks on the UK Top 75 throughout the decade.
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0: And here's a question for you. Which is the artist who has spent more weeks than any other artist on the UK Top 75 in the 1980s? Have a think about that. We'll play a tune from his repertoire in the next little segment of Totally 80s from Mid Downs Radio, 1350 AM. I can tell you this much, though. It's not Adam Ant, because he has spent 185 weeks on the survey in the 1980s.

0: big chart topper in 1982. Goody Two Shoes, Adam and the Ants on Mid Downs Radio 1350. We'll take a break for some staff information in a moment or two. When we come back on the other side, the only Beatle to be inducted into the Hall of Fame at 100 Club in the 1980s.
1: 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The Audiology Department at the Princess Royal Hospital provides a full range of hearing and balance services. As well as clinical consultations, their service includes repair of faulty hearing aids, retubing, ear mould impressions and other minor problem repairs by appointment only. Appointments are normally offered the same or the next day. They can also offer advice if you need help to hear the TV, phone, doorbell or smoke alarm. More information on their postal service, hearing aid battery replacement, lip reading classes and much more is available on the audiology page of the Brighton and Sussex University Hospitals website, www.bsuh.nhs.uk.
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So it is Paul McCartney, the only Beatle who makes the 100 Club for the 1980s on Mid Downs Radio. John Lennon got very close, by the way, got to 97 weeks, just outside. Not quite as close as Elvis Costello, who got to 99 weeks. Right on the doorstep of the 100 Club, those two artists. Paul McCartney, though, well and truly on the inside. 164 weeks in all, No More Lonely Nights, number two in 1984. Now, I asked you a question in the last segment of the programme. Which artist has scored more weeks in the UK Top 75 in the 1980s than any other? And here comes the answer. Ready when you are, Shane.

Oh, wow, right at the very top of the Hall of Fame in the 100 Club. In fact, he qualifies for the 200 Club. Only six artists did in the 1980s, including Cliff Richard, Madonna, Madness and UB40. But there he is, top of the tree, 254 weeks in the charts, including You Drive Me Crazy. Shake it. It's the 100 Club on Mid Downs Hospital Radio.

squeezing into the 100 Club for the 1980s. It's a U2 with their big number one song. 103 weeks all told. Desire. Hope you're enjoying this Totally 80s music special, by the way. Some great tunes over these hours. And I feel a crazy moment coming on again. The song that took them into the decade of the 1980s.

song that brought Freddie Mercury and Queen into the 1980s. Big number two hit, back end of 1979. Crazy Little Thing Called Love. The 100 Club on Mid Downs Radio. 176 weeks, by the way, in the UK. Top 75 in the 1980s. 134 weeks in the 1970s. And even in the 1990s, they were in the 100 Club. But you would expect that from Queen, because they're big, big, big, I'd agree.

how it all began in 1981 for Kim Wilde. She was to spend a total of 160 weeks in the charts in the 1980s, and that was number two. The 100 Club, a totally 80s music special on Mid Downs Radio. We're going to break for some staff information shortly. Before we do that, though, let's flash across to the other end of the decade. It's 1989. Erasure have an EP which contributes towards their 102 weeks on the survey.

0: an outfit that sort of spanned the decades, really. 1980s is where it all began for Erasure. 1990s was also highly lucrative, shall we say. And Stop, from an EP that came out in 1989, contributing towards their 102 weeks on the charts throughout the 1980s. They are part of the 100 Club. They, of course, are Erasure. And when we return after the break, a five-star group will sing for
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0: There's been much more shine than there has been rain in July of 2026. And as we come to a close of one month and the start of a new month, the weathermen tell us it will continue to be pretty sunny right the way through at least the first 10 days. Sunny with a gentle breeze tomorrow in Haywards Heath, highs of 26 Celsius.

well, they had a big selling album in the 1980s, and it's featured in the lyrics of that song. Silk and Steel is the album, and the biggest single to come from that album got to number 2 in 1986. It's a 5-star, Rain or Shine, on Mid Downs Radio 1350 AM. 7 weeks they spent in total on the survey in the 1980s. Now, there's no place for George Michael as a solo artist in the 100 Club, but he does, of course, appear with Wham. A total of 137 weeks in the UK Top 75 throughout

The Queen of Disco spent 142 weeks in the UK Top 75 throughout the 1970s. Not quite as successful in the 1980s, but not far behind. 125 weeks for Donna Summer. This time, I know it's for real on Nick Downes Radio. Thank you very much indeed for your company. I hope you've enjoyed the one-hit wonders, rather the 100-weekers, I should say. Certainly not one-hit wonders. The 100 Club on Mid Downs Radio. 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

0: Hello and welcome to Middowns Radio. In 2026, we are celebrating 50 years since Middowns Radio first opened its doors in 1976. We asked our presenters to choose a favourite track from the last 50 years for a Middowns Radio 50 special. You can hear the special programme every week through to the end of the year at 11 in the morning on Thursdays, 4 o'clock in the afternoon on Saturdays, and at 9 o'clock in the evenings on Sundays. 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
3: The top stories this hour. A funeral director has been jailed for 20 years for letting bodies rot in storage while giving families the wrong remains. Police say there was evidence Robert Bush, who's 48, used a communal store of unidentified mixed ashes to give to bereaved relatives. He admitted 67 offences following a police raid at his premises in Hull, including fraud and preventing lawful burials. Karen Dryan trusted the funerals of both her parents to Bush.
4: We all deserve dignity in death, and this was totally denied to our loved ones. Deep scars remain due to the terrible violations committed against our loved ones. It is agonising to recall a baby denied a proper cremation and left in a paper bag.
3: FIFA's president is under pressure after another senior member of the organisation condemned his plans to bring in private investment to the World Cup. Kevin Lemoore has accused him of deceiving the governing body's staff. The Greater Manchester mayoral by-elections gone to a second round after no candidate met the 50% threshold. Round two's only being contested between Labour and Reform to decide who replaces Andy Burnham. A court's given the green light for construction work to start on a Chinese super embassy in central London. Objections from residents living near the former Royal Mint site have been dismissed. Anna Morris smashed the Commonwealth Games 4,000-metre individual pursuit record on her way to gold. The Welsh cyclist beat England's Josie Knight by more than 6 seconds at the Velodrome in Glasgow. She says she's thrilled to become champion.
5: That's the last title that I've been able to win in the IP. So, got national champs, world champs and European, and I would like to be able to have Commonwealth Games added. It's amazing, yeah.
3: After claiming silver in the 10-kilometre scratch race, Morris was downgraded to fifth for obstructing another sprinter. And the Chancellor says his first budget will move money and power out of Westminster. John Healey's confirmed that it will take place on the 28th of October. From Sky News, I'm Chris Millie.
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Hello and welcome to Soul on Soul. Over the next hour, I'll bring you the best of soul music. Tracks from Tamla Motown, Stax, Atlantic, Chess, all those great soul labels. So let's go on into the groove with a classic track.

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2: 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In 72 years, we've come a long way, and there's still much to do, so we're here to stay. 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We're someone you wished you'd never met, who becomes your best bet. We're a thank you letter for making your four-year-old better. We're a ward on every ward. Gratitude that tells us we're valued. 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We're pioneers. We're over 350 rewarding careers. We're your peers. Doing something of significance that makes a real difference. Asking you to reach inside the depths of you to find the truth of what you can do. Because we are you at your very best. We are the NHS.
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0: step I make brings me closer, baby, closer to you.
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0: And I-

I speak to Barbara? Barbara, this is Shirley. You might not know who I am, but the reason I'm calling you is because I was going through my old man's pockets this morning, and I just happened to find your name and number. So woman to woman, I don't think it's being any more than fair than to call you and let you know where I'm coming from. Now, Barbara, I don't know how you're going to take this, but whether you be cool or come out of a bag on me, you see, it really doesn't make any difference. But it's only fair that I let you know that the man you're in love with, he's mine. From the top of his head to the bottom of his feet, the bed he sleeps in, and every piece of food he eats. You see, I make it possible. The clothes on his back, I buy them. The car he drives, I pay the note every month. So I'm telling you these things to let you know how much I love that man. And woman to woman,

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1: 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Volunteers are local people who give their time to help others. They enjoy doing this to help improve the quality of the care we offer here at the Princess Royal Hospital. The teaching hospital is also supported by a number of voluntary organisations that generously give their time to raise funds to provide equipment and facilities for patients and staff. If you are interested in joining the friendly team of volunteers or one of the other charitable organisations, please contact Julie Wiseman at julie.wiseman@bsuh.nhs.uk or call the Princess Royal Hospital on 01444 441881.
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0: We are Diabetes UK, and we're tackling the biggest health threat of our time. Every 3 minutes, someone is diagnosed with diabetes. 3.8 million people in the UK already have it. Around 10% have type 1, and about 90% have type 2. But there are also a staggering 7 million people at high risk of getting type 2 diabetes. 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

1 month ago today, I was happy as a lark. But now I go for walks, to the movies, maybe to the park. I have a seat on the same old bench to watch the children play. You know, tomorrow is their future, but for me, just another day. They all gather around me. They seem to know my name. We laugh, tell a few jokes, but it still doesn't ease my pain. I know I can't hide from a memory, though day after day I've tried. I keep saying, she'll be back, but today, again.

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This has been Soul on Soul with Soul Me. Coming up next on the hour is the news. 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